0: anyone. Businesses have called out the fact that recently those who were linked to these arsons were let out right away. This is completely unacceptable.
1: In addition, Prince George North Cariboo MLA Sheldon Clare says several failed policies from the governing NDP have gotten us to this point.
2: With its foolish safe supply and fentanyl distributing activities, which are building a drug addiction crisis, which are contributing to economic deprivation and building poverty, and it's pretty clear that there's no plan to get out of it.
1: PG's Downtown Business Association is also asking local and provincial officials to declare a local state of emergency to deal with the matter. And British Columbia is looking into reviving two major hydroelectric projects, including the Site E Dam on the Peace River. With more on the story, here is provincial reporter Emily Javeski.
3: Site E near the BC-Alberta border was one of four Peace River Dam sites initially proposed in the 1950s, but it was shelved in the early 80s, and it's now on a list of prohibited projects under BC's Clean Energy Act. BC Energy Minister Adrian Dix says the government will seek changes to the act to allow exploration work to go ahead. BC's considering another project on the Hamathco River near Butte Inlet on the central coast. Emily Javeski, Vista News, Victoria.
1: Be the first to know. 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
4: Thank you, Brendan. And outside, you're starting to see a little bit of blue sky poking out from those clouds, but still majority overcast. And it's going to bring along a little bit of rain tonight. Gets us down to around 11 degrees. So hope you have the AC on because it's been tough lately. Tomorrow, high is 17 with a 70% chance of showers, so guaranteed to see something tomorrow. But right now, it's 21, it's Blackjack, and we got ourselves a Chaco's Killer Classic because it's David Bowie with Changes.
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throwing it all the way back to 1972 with David Bowie and Changes off of Hunky Dory on 94.3 The Goat. I'm Ryan Mitchell. That's your Chaco's Killer Classic for 5 o'clock, and it's a Margarita Monday at Chaco's. $5 margs that are house made. Where else are you going to find that but at Chaco's? Check it out tonight as you get yourself some dinner, man. All right. We got Buck Cherry. We got The Clash. But right now, it's Linkin Park up from the bottom.

0: Buck Cherry, it's everything. 94.3 The Go, PG's Real Rock Radio. I'm Ryan and I'm cooking. Ooh. As soon as that weather has turned to summer, my goodness, I have been starting to feel it. Because you have to remember, last couple of years I was living in a basement suite. It was pretty nice. Summertime would hit, it would be nice and cool where I was. Didn't matter if it was 30 degrees, 40 degrees, 50, 60, and 100 degrees outside. I was cool in the basement suite. Now, in my new place, well, not much of a new place. In the place I'm living in, I'm now on the main floor. And they don't got no AC up there. I swear, I feel like I'm in my bed and I'm sizzling like I'm a piece of bacon, man. How do you do it? This is main floor living. I miss my basement suite now. All I know is I need to beat the rust of the rush before everyone else realizes that it's getting hot out there and get myself one of those portable AC units for my bedroom.
1: Goat. It's construction season in the city of Prince George. 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Once again, it's construction season in the city of Prince George. 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
3: Papercut was later released on Nirvana's first album.
1: Here's what happened on this day in the world of rock.
4: I'm Gareth Reed with today's rock history for June 15th. After the release of its debut single, Love Buzz, on the Sub Pop label in November 1988, the band practiced for 2 weeks in preparation for recording a full-length album, even though Sub Pop had only requested an EP. They began recording with a five-hour session on Christmas Eve 1988. Three of the album's songs were recorded during a previous session at Reciprocal Studios in January 1988, featuring Melvins drummer Dale Crover. Despite attempts to re-record them with new drummer Chad Channing, the band ultimately decided to remix the versions recorded with Crover for the final version of the album. The album was then edited and sequenced. Still, Sub Pop had Bruce Pavlett order that the album be completely resequenced. The record was further delayed for several months until Sub Pop was able to secure sufficient funds to issue it. Their debut did not sell well, but received positive reviews from critics when it was first released. It did find a second release in 1992 after Nirvana reached the stratosphere with their follow-up Nevermind in 1991. It was back in 1989 that Nirvana released their debut album, Bleach, on this date in rock history, June 15th.

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0: 7 with Green Day, Wake Me Up When September Ends. I'm Ryan on the Goat, and hey, I guess we can give a little bit of a congratulations to the Carolina Hurricanes for winning the Stanley Cup. Maybe someday it will be my team. But for the Hurricanes, this is number 2 for them. Twice a Staal has lifted the cup for Carolina. Jordan Staal following in the footsteps of his older brother Eric did that 20 years ago. But I will say, it was an exciting series, even though I wasn't really watching it a whole lot because I didn't really want to watch Carolina or Vegas, but at least Vegas didn't win number 2. Because if Vegas wins number 2 before Vancouver gets even 1, I would have lost my mind. So one disaster avoided, but that also means the hockey season is done. We are officially onward to summer and also the entry draft later this month. So we'll see who Vancouver picks at number 3. That's something to look forward to.
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Theory of a Dead Man and Nothing Could Come Between Us on 94.3 The GOAT. I'm Ryan Mitchell, and that means Monday is on the books, in the pocket, out of sight, which means it's time for the big finish! All right, what are the three things that we learned on June 15th, 2026? Well, number one, while that domestic costs $16.25 for a can at the World Cup in Vancouver, better off getting slammed at the bar before the game. Number two, dad's rock. My dad rocks. Got me into rock music. Thanks, Dad. And number three, shout out to our friend Alice in the middays. She's going to be leaving the team at the end of the week, so make sure you get your thanks into her all week long. And she also came out as trans on air. Well, I mean, she's been out for a while, but now you know, so. All right. Final thoughts and cleanup. Garbage pickup is Green Zone tomorrow. In sports, we got two series done. Congratulations to the Carolina Hurricanes for winning the Stanley Cup and to the New York Knicks for winning the NBA Final. All right. Final power. This week, it's REM with Green, and for our final song of the day, we're gonna play some fresh rock. This is a band that the reps were hounding me to play. And I was like, guys, don't worry. We're gonna get it on because it's the freaking Lazies. I love these guys, man. What kind of rock station would be playing that? They're too tough to die. Keep it real and stay.

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passport says CIRX 94.3 FM, the GOAT in Prince George. But don't worry, we're not going anywhere. Or we're actually not allowed to leave the country. Yeah, long story.

0: safe supply and fentanyl distributing activities, which are building a drug addiction crisis, which are contributing to economic deprivation and building poverty. And it's pretty clear that there's no plan to get out of it.
1: PG's Downtown Business Association is also asking local and provincial officials to declare a local state of emergency to deal with the matter. And British Columbia is looking into reviving two major hydroelectric projects, including the Site E Dam on the Peace River. More on the story, here is provincial reporter Emily Javeski.
2: Site E near the BC-Alberta border was one of four Peace River Dam sites initially proposed in the 1950s, but it was shelved in the early 80s, and it's now on a list of prohibited projects under BC's Clean Energy Act. BC Energy Minister Adrian Dix says the government will seek changes to the act to allow exploration work to go ahead. BC's considering another project on the Hamathco River near Butte Inlet on the central coast. Emily Javeski, Vista News, Victoria.
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1: Oh, hey. Nice bear.
0: Try to make a lot of noise by clapping.
1: Go away.
0: Talking very loudly.
1: Go away. Shoot. Shoot.
0: Or by blasting some great music from the goat. Yeah, I'm just saying.

0: think we missed it.
1: Missed your favorite show?
2: We missed it.
1: Well, here's what you missed.
3: Clarence, I got you on the line here. We were talking about Gareth talking about junk drawers, what has to be in there to make it an official junk drawer.
4: There's got to be rubber bands and those twist ties when you go get bulk food or, got to have lots of those.
3: Oh.
4: They just laying around in there and the odd paper clip.
3: Yeah, I mean, there's so many rubber bands in my place. It's like, I don't even know what I'm going to use you for, but the day you do need it, it's going to be there for you.
4: Yeah. Well, I needed a couple, and I went to the dollar store, and they had a big bag there. So, yeah, I got a big bag of rubber bands in my junk drawer. I've been there for about 2 or 3 years.
3: And it's also very handy to have all those rubber bands on hand when you want to, like, shoot one of them at someone.
4: That's true.
1: The worst of the Gus.
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1: Missed your favorite show?
2: We missed it.
1: Well, here's what you missed.
3: I'm Gareth Reed. On the Facebook earlier yesterday, I asked, what is the one thing that you tried once and said, never again? Brielle says roller coasters. Are you kidding me? I love those things. Mark says shoveling deep snow off a roof. Yeah, I would agree with that one. Avalee says scotch. Yuck. What? If you're drinking something that tastes like a smoky Band-Aid, that's good. Cody, what's the thing you tried once and said never again?
4: Yeah, when I was younger, you know, you always do stupid stuff and, trying to be cool. I blew up part of a school when I was younger with an electrical outlet.
3: Did you get the day off the next day?
4: Oh, I got more than the day. I think I had 2 weeks.
1: The worst of the Gus.
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1: Well, here's what you missed.
3: You remember last year there was a big announcement from Pearl Jam that Matt Cameron, their longtime drummer, was stepping away from the kit, stepping away from Pearl Jam because he needed a break. They were playing 3-hour shows every night. I don't know how he did at his age. But the question has been, who is going to be the new drummer for Pearl Jam? And apparently we do have a new drummer. We just don't know who it is yet. Because Pearl Jam is like, oh, we're going to keep it a little bit of a mystery, a surprise, until we play our first show in September. So sit tight. All right, fair enough. But I can tell you who it isn't. It's not Dave Crewson, the drummer who played on 10, their very first drummer. Even though he's made it clear he would love to come back to Pearl Jam, he's ready to do that, but spot's already filled, I guess. And I also tell you, it's not me, because Eddie Vedder gave me a call. He asked me if I could play for them. I said, nah, man, I'm good. But you should call Dave Grohl and ask him when he's going to let Elon Rubin go, because Foo Fighters go through drummers like a fast food restaurant goes through high school seniors.
1: The worst of the Gus.
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1: Missed your favorite show?
2: We missed it.
1: Well, here's what you missed.
3: I'm Gareth Reed. I am smiling this morning because I found out I might be smart. No guarantee, but I found out I might be because of the way I handle things. You ever have that awkward moment at a party or wherever? We're saying goodbye to someone you just met and you realize you have no idea what their name is, but even worse, they clearly remember yours. It's not as if I wasn't paying attention. I know I do have a bad memory, but psychologists are saying now it's because I don't remember names. It's because I'm highly intelligent. What explanation is the fan effect, where your brain stores so much information about a new person that retrieving a single detail like their name actually becomes harder? If you're highly attentive, social, you're more intelligent, but you might struggle with names because you're busy reading social cues, adjusting their behavior, and absorbing content. I think I just have a bad memory. But I'm so glad to have my wife by my side most times. You know, we'll be in a group or we'll be somewhere, and she'll be by my side, and she'll whisper in my ear, "This is Dave. You've met him before." And I get to look all cool and say, "Hey, Dave, nice to see you again." Probably shouldn't wink at my wife after that happens, though.
1: The worst of the Gov.
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1: Well, here's what you missed.
3: And I need you to be ready because what I'm going to say may be considered somewhat blasphemous around here. So if you're the superstitious type, I hope you have some wood to knock on really soon because it's been a light wildfire season. It's almost kind of wild because I remember this time last year how the Northeast was completely ablaze. It was under siege from fires. Had a bunch down the Caribou, down the coast as well. But here we are in 2026, entering June, and there is a grand total of one out-of-control fire, and it's down the Caribou. Nothing really else so far. There's a couple fires that are being held up north of us, but that's it, man. Probably helps that most of the province has burnt up the last couple of years, so I guess there's just not that much to burn at the moment. I can't wait to eat my words next month.
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1: 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Because it's really hard to hit post with these hooves.

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Yeah. Follow 94.3 The Goat to see what's going on behind the microphone. Oh, wait. That's what they look like?

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They might be cute and fuzzy, but keep dog food for the dogs. Be sure to store all pet food indoors to keep bears out of the doghouse. A bear safety message from the goat.

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1: Missed your favorite show?
2: You missed it.
1: Well, here's what you missed.
3: I'm Gareth Reed. No, a lot of people are sad in the backyards right now. Tent caterpillars are out. Not everywhere, but in a lot of areas, making things look pretty sparse out there and look pretty creepy as well. Cal, you're a trucker. You must have seen those caterpillars all over.
4: Salmon Valley just got decimated. There's barely any leaves around there.
3: Oh, boy, that is scary.
4: And Mackenzie's getting hit, too. But I actually found out some more information recently about the caterpillars, is that they don't actually kill off the trees. And if you actually stand still and don't say a damn word, you can hear the feces dropping. And what the feces does is it refertilizes the ground to bring the leaves back for the following year.
3: So there you go, Mother Nature doing her thing.
4: Yeah, they just repurposed their smorgasbord for the following year.
1: The worst of the ghosts.
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3: I'm Gareth Reed. 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Got Matt Matthews on the line of the band Dead Horse Hill, who won the Battle of the Bands and opened up for Doug and the Slugs in Chilliwack over the weekend. You guys are up on Made and Played in Canada, aren't you?
4: That's correct. Yeah, we got a song up there, and we're happy to be up there. I think we're in pretty good company. I was listening to some of the other stuff up there, and yeah, there's some good bands out there.
3: 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You did it. You played CN Center, man.
4: Yeah. Oh, yeah, going to work on Monday was pretty hard.
1: The worst of the Gus.
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1: 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Nice bear.
0: Try to make a lot of noise by clapping.
1: Go away.
0: Talking very loudly.
1: Go away! Shoo!
0: Or by blasting some great music from the goat. Yeah, I'm just saying.

0: think we've missed it.
1: Missed your favorite show?
2: We missed it.
1: Well, here's what you missed.
3: So here's what's at stake when it comes to the NBA final. You got the San Antonio Spurs and the New York Knicks. Let's look at San Antonio first. A championship for them would mean the ascent, the return to the top of the mountain is complete for one of basketball's most successful franchises of the last 30 years. Spurs had a full rebuild after Tim Duncan retired. The dynasty came to an end under Greg Popovich. And they've done it through the draft. A lot of homegrown talent. Victor Wembanyama, the French Tower of Power, dominating the whole way with a great supporting cast. A championship for them means a new power in the NBA, wearing that familiar black and white. For New York, on the other hand, the Knicks, a championship for them means that New York will be reduced to ash. The city that never sleeps will be reduced to rubble if the Knicks win their first championship since the 70s. Let's just say there's a lot on the line in this NBA final.
1: The worst of the Gus.
4: When a child is in the hospital, visitors come to say hello. 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Because when a child is sick, family stays, and Ronald McDonald House stays with them.
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0: Yeah, Mom always warned us. 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
5: 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Last week, we reviewed the beef at Black Clover. A worthy sandwich indeed, but how does it stack up to our new contender? Last night, I had the beef dip from BFF Bar and Grill, or the cattle dip, as it's called on their menu. I'm not going to beat around the beef, traveler. This may be the greatest beef dip in the Prince George area. This is a sandwich that understands what it is to be a beef dip. The portion of meat is generous, but not overwhelming. The bun is perfectly spongy to absorb au jus without losing structural integrity of the sandwich. The au jus, by the way, is proper beef juice, and not, as so many restaurants misunderstand, a gravy. Some people may criticize the BFF cattle dip as being inauthentic because they withhold horseradish from their house recipe and choose to instead include a spread of mayonnaise and top the beef with melted cheese. I, however, hate horseradish and love cheese and mayonnaise, so this is an unequivocal W for me. At $24 with a side, this is admittedly slightly more expensive than our target price of $20, but then again, so is everything in 2026. So does anyone dare challenge the supremacy of BFF Bar and Grill? Or has Beef Quest reached its conclusion so soon? Find out next time on Beef Quest.
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7: 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But don't worry. We're not going anywhere. Or we're actually not allowed to leave the country. Yeah, long story.

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1: Missed your favorite show?
2: We missed it.
1: Well, here's what you missed.
3: Some news that will make you smile. Here's a headline. Canadian man sentenced to 15 years in prison in the United States for role in multi-million dollar grandparent scam. Yeah, maybe you heard this story go by. Now, listen, I'm not really the kind of person who believes in revenge or punitive justice in general, really. However, there are some kinds of edge cases where, yeah, maybe this is for the best. This man allegedly, well, actually, I don't have to say allegedly, he was sentenced. This man,
4: justice in general, really.
3: However, there are some kinds of edge cases where, yeah, maybe this is for the best. This man allegedly, well, actually, I don't have to say allegedly, he was sentenced. This man definitely. Definitely scammed millions of dollars out of seniors in Canada over the last few years. He's a bad guy. And now he's been sentenced to 15 years in prison in the United States, which is definitely worse than going to prison in Canada. So good. I hope that puts a smile on your face.
1: The worst of the Gus.
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1: Missed your favorite show?
2: You missed it.
1: Well, here's what you missed.
3: So when it's time for a little treat, what is the thing that you reach for? Tracy Johnson, she's from CheeseNeeds.com, says, cheese. Wow, that's a real shocker, Mrs. Johnson. And that, respectfully, does it count as a treat if that's like a daily thing? Cheese kind of seems to be a big part of your life. She says, yes, there is special treat-only cheeses. Mimolette, Chalerhocker, Baron Bigod. Now, for me personally, it's fun to imagine when I get to my midlife crisis, whenever that happens, I don't think I'm going to randomly spec into being a sports guy or being a car guy or like getting a motorcycle. It's fun to know that there is an option that I could get into cheese and I could become the kind of person who knows how to pronounce Chalerhocker.
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1: Well, here's what you missed.
3: Clarence, I got you on the line here. We were talking about Gareth talking about junk drawers, what has to be in there to make it an official junk drawer.
4: There's got to be rubber bands and those twist ties when you go get bulk food or, Yeah, got to have lots of those.
3: Oh.
4: They just laying around in there and the odd paper clip.
3: Yeah, I mean, there's so many rubber bands in my place. It's like, I don't even know what I'm going to use you for, but the day you do need it, it's going to be there for you.
4: Yeah, well, I needed a couple, and I went to the dollar store, and they had a big bag there. So, yeah, I got a big bag of rubber bands in my junk drawer. I've been there for about 2 or 3 years.
3: And so it's also very handy to have all those rubber bands on hand when you want to, like, shoot one of them at someone.
4: That's true.
1: The worst of the Gus.
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1: Well, here's what you missed.
3: I'm Gareth Reed. On the Facebook earlier yesterday, I asked, what is the one thing that you tried once and said, never again? Brielle says roller coasters. Are you kidding me? I love those things. Mark says shoveling deep snow off a roof. Yeah, I would agree with that one. Avalee says scotch. Yuck. What? If you're drinking something that tastes like a smoky Band-Aid, that's good. Tony, what's the thing you tried once and said never again?
4: Yeah, when I was younger, you know, you always do stupid stuff and, you know, trying to be cool. I blew up part of a school when I was younger with an electrical outlet.
3: Did you get the day off the next day?
4: Oh, I got more than the day. I think I had 2 weeks.
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Yeah. Follow 94.3 The Goat to see what's going on behind the microphone. Oh, wait. That's what they look like?

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1: Missed your favorite show?
2: We missed it.
1: Well, here's what you missed.
3: Earlier this hour, I was talking about the Enhanced Games. If you didn't hear about this, it was a sporting event. It happens over the weekend. The first ever of its kind. A sporting event that not only allows but encourages its athletes to take performance-enhancing drugs. The idea to unlock the limits of human potential. How fast can we really run? What if we took the training wheels off? What if we took all those limiting factors off? What if we didn't make it a fair competition? What if we got a little bit of science involved in there too, more than there already is? Now listen, I think that's awesome. I'm gonna be real. It sounds stupid, but like, I don't know, I believe in transhumanism. Do whatever you want to your body. Ascend your mortal form. You know what I love even more than that? The indomitable human spirit. And that's where I think the Enhanced Games went wrong, okay? Because none of the enhanced athletes did as well as the clean athletes over the weekend. The clean athletes wiped the floor with them. There was no world record set. It was a massive failure of what the organizers were trying to do. So where I think they went wrong was trying to go in on the cheater route, on the drugs kind of thing. And what they should have been focusing more on is unlocking the indomitable human spirit. And that is why I think at the next Enhanced Games, sure, you know, whatever, keep the performance-enhancing drugs. But you know what else? You're going to swim a hell of a lot faster. Great white shark in the pool. You got to outrun the shark. You know, you're going to be going so much faster. Put a grizzly bear on the running track. I bet you could lift a lot of weight if there was a gorilla in the room. I'm just saying, put it up there.
1: The worst of the Gus.
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1: The Goat.

Some things come back into style. I'm back in the New York. Some never leave in the first place. Here's a vintage track on the GOAT.

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1: Missed your favorite show?
2: We missed it.
1: Well, here's what you missed.
3: I'm Gareth Reed. I am smiling this morning because I found out I might be smart. No guarantee, but I found out I might be because of the way I handle things. You ever have that awkward moment at a party or wherever? We're saying goodbye to someone you just met and you realize you have no idea what their name is, but even worse, they clearly remember yours. It's not as if I wasn't paying attention. I know I do have a bad memory, but psychologists are saying now it's because I don't remember names. It's because I'm highly intelligent. What explanation is the fan effect, where your brain stores so much information about a new person that retrieving a single detail like their name actually becomes harder? If you're highly attentive, social, you're more intelligent, but you might struggle with names because you're busy reading social cues, adjusting their behavior, and absorbing content. I think I just have a bad memory. But I'm so glad to have my wife by my side most times. You know, we'll be in a group or we'll be somewhere, and she'll be by my side, and she'll whisper in my ear, "This is Dave. You've met him before." And I get to look all cool and say, "Hey, Dave, nice to see you again." Probably shouldn't wink at my wife after that happens, though.
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Prince George, a place where the people have strong values. 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

0: Prince George, people have no quit. 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
3: I'm Gareth Reed. 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Got Matt Matthews on the line of the band Dead Horse Hill, who won the Battle of the Bands and opened up for Doug and the Slugs in Chilliwack over the weekend. You guys are up on Made and Played in Canada, aren't you?
4: That's correct, yeah. We got a song up there, and we're happy to be up there. I think we're in pretty good company. I was listening to some of the other stuff up there, and yeah, there's some good bands out there.
3: 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You did it. You played CN Center, man.
4: Yeah. Oh, yeah, going to work on Monday was pretty hard.
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3: It's time for Just the Headline, the segment where we just read a headline. This week's headline is brought to you by The Mouse. Don't even think about suing us. Here's this week's headline. Canadian tourist was arrested in Florida after he allegedly shoulder-checked Disney World worker. His legal defense argues, hey, come on, ref, it's a clean hit, it's playoffs, come on!
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3: The following contains high levels of concentrated dad energy.
2: Pull my finger.
3: Side effects may include eye rolling, heavy sighing, and immediate face palming. You've been warned. It's Rob's Dad Jokes on the GOAT.
4: All right, if I got to put up with this guy, you do too. One of my closest friends ever, it's Rob. Happy Friday, buddy.
5: You betcha. TGIF.
4: How has the week been, pal?
5: You know what? It started off actually with a loss. It was so windy the other day, both my son and I lost our hats at the park.
4: You both lost your hats?
5: Well, they got separated when one went on ahead.
4: Oh, yeah. I know you were garage sailing last weekend. Did you pick up anything good?
5: Yeah, you know what? The little old lady next door, she's selling an old stair lift. And I think I can pick it up if I get it for a good price.
4: Ooh, what are you offering her?
5: I think I'm going to offer her $20 for that stair lift. And hopefully she'll take me up on it.
4: Your daughter graduated last week. Is she staying busy?
5: Oh, yeah. She entered an art contest just the other day.
4: Oh, yeah? Did she win?
5: Nah, it ended in a draw.
4: All right. Will I get to see you this weekend?
5: Yeah, maybe. But you know what? I think I might be getting kicked out of the secret cooking society that I'm a part of.
4: Oh, yeah? Why is that?
5: Oh, they're mad that I spilled the beans.
4: Ah, that's it. All right, man. Talk to you next Friday.
5: You betcha, pal.
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3: 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A mission to seek the unseekable. Robert searches for the greatest beef dip in the Prince George area. This is Beef Quest.
4: I'm going on an adventure!
5: Hark, fair traveler, and welcome back to Beef Quest, the journey to find the greatest beef dip in the Prince George area. Last week, we reviewed the beef at Black Clover. A worthy sandwich indeed, but how does it stack up to our new contender? Last night, I had the beef dip from BFF Bar and Grill, or the cattle dip, as it's called on their menu. I'm not going to beat around the beef, traveler. This may be the greatest beef dip in the Prince George area. This is a sandwich that understands what it is to be a beef dip. The portion of meat is generous, but not overwhelming. The bun is perfectly spongy to absorb au jus without losing structural integrity of the sandwich. The au jus, by the way, is proper beef juice, and not, as so many restaurants misunderstand, a gravy. Some people may criticize the BFF cattle dip as being inauthentic because they withhold horseradish from their house recipe and choose to instead include a spread of mayonnaise and top the beef with melted cheese. I, however, hate horseradish and love cheese and mayonnaise, so this is an unequivocal W for me. At $24 with a side, this is admittedly slightly more expensive than our target price of $20, but then again, so is everything in 2026. So does anyone dare challenge the supremacy of BFF Bar and Grill? Or has Beef Quest reached its conclusion so soon? Find out next time on Beef Quest.
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passport says CIRX 94.3 FM, the GOAT in Prince George. But don't worry, we're not going anywhere. Or we're actually not allowed to leave the country. Yeah, long story.

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1: Missed your favorite show?
2: You missed it.
1: Well, here's what you missed.
3: You remember last year there was a big announcement from Pearl Jam that Matt Cameron, their longtime drummer, was stepping away from the kit, stepping away from Pearl Jam, because he needed a break. They were playing three-hour shows every night. I don't know how he did at his age. But the question has been, who is going to be the new drummer for Pearl Jam? And apparently we do have a new drummer. We just don't know who it is yet. Because Pearl Jam is like, oh, we're going to keep it a little bit of a mystery, a surprise, until we play our first show in September. So sit tight. All right, fair enough. But I can tell you who it isn't. It's not Dave Crewson, the drummer who played on 10, their very first drummer. Even though he's made it clear he would love to come back to Pearl Jam. He's ready to do that, but spot's already filled, I guess. And I also tell you, it's not me, because Eddie Vedder gave me a call. He asked me if I could play for them. I said, nah, man, I'm good. But you should call Dave Grohl and ask him when he's going to let Ilan Rubin go, because Foo Fighters go through drummers like a fast food restaurant goes through high school seniors.
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1: 30, 30, 30, 30, 30, 30, 30, 30, 30, 30, 30, 30, 30, 30, 30, 30, 30, 30, 30, 30, 30, 30, 30, 30, 30, 30, 30, 30, 30, 30, 30, 30, 30, 30, 30, 30, 30, 30, 30, 30, 30, 30, 30, 30, 30, 30, 30, 30, 30, 30, 30, 30, 30, 30, 30, 30, 30, 30, 30, 30, 30, 30, 30, 30, 30, 30, 30, 30, 30, 30, 30, 30, 30, 30, 30, 30, 30, 30, 30, 30, 30, 30, 30, 30, 30, 30, 30, 30, 30, 30, 30, 30, 30, 30, 30, 30, 30, 30, 30, 30, 30, 30, 30, 30, 30, 30, 30, 30, 30, 30, 30, 30, 30, 30, 30, 30, 30, 30, 30, 30, 30, 30, 30, 30, 30, 30,

0: Now, from the MyPG Now newsroom, this is Goat News.
1: Good morning. The NDP and federal governments are being taken to task by a couple of BC Conservative MLAs from Prince George over what they believe is the mishandling of social issues plaguing the PG downtown core. A letter has been sent to the public safety minister with recommendations including tougher bail conditions, enhanced 24/7 downtown patrols from the Prince George RCMP, and to schedule a meeting with local business leaders. Prince George Mackenzie MLA Kyle Giddens says when business owners fall victim to an arson or major fire, they often face an uphill battle to get reinsured.
2: Many of these businesses have told us that they're having a hard time obtaining insurance in the downtown core entirely. And it's a big reason why we've heard the Downtown Business Association say that they're considering asking the city to call a state of local emergency.
1: Sheldon Clare is the MLA for Prince George North Caribou.
3: Declared or not, this is an emergency. We're seeing major buildings, major infrastructure getting torched. We're seeing vandalism going after businesses again and again. We're seeing a crisis in housing that is affecting people throughout our regions. And it's time that we actually took some concrete action to make this better.
1: Prince George Valemont MLA Rosalind Bird also signed off on the recommendations. One person died following a single vehicle accident on the Barkerville Highway. Cornell RCMP Sergeant Clay Cronbush says they received a report of an iPhone crash notification on Highway 26 near the 2100 Forest Service Road Friday night, just before 8:30.
4: A single vehicle left the roadway. The driver, who was the sole occupant, was ejected from the vehicle. Emergency crews attended the scene and attempted life-saving measures on the 29-year-old man. However, the man did not survive.
1: He adds RCMP believe speed and alcohol were contributing factors into that mishap. Federal officials say opioid drug deaths fell 23% last year, though BC still logged the highest number of deaths. Out of the more than 5,600 opioid deaths in the country last year, about one-third were in BC. Health Minister Marjorie Michelle says the declines show good progress, but the numbers are still far higher than a decade ago.
5: There is no silver bullet to solve this crisis. Dogmatism and one-size-fits-all approach are not the right approaches.
1: According to the BC Coroner's Service, there have been 522 drug deaths between January and April this year in the province, 21 of them in Prince George, 47 in the Northern Health region. Northern Health and the province have broke ground on a new $36 million integrated and a community care center in Vanderhoof next to St. John Hospital. The facility is expected to serve some 9,000 people once operational. Construction began last month and should be completed by the spring of 2028. The new facility replaces the Omanica Medical Clinic. New York Mets first baseman Jared Young of Prince George went 0-for-3 before he was replaced in the lineup in the Mets' 12-0 loss yesterday to the Cincinnati Reds. The 30-year-old Young is now batting .253 this season in 29 games with the Mets. He has only won for his last 13 at-bats over the last four games. Get news alerts. Direct your inbox. Sign up at mypgnow.com. I'm Hartley Miller.
6: 604 Green Zone Garbage. We're at 10 degrees right now and pretty wet. We got a good chance of continuing showers. Maybe a thunderstorm this afternoon up to about 17. Another good chance of showers overnight with a low dropping down near 8. But we are looking at a mix of sun and cloud by Wednesday and more sunshine towards the weekend. See anything interesting on the roads? I need a call all about it at 563-9944.
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That is Jeff Martin at the Tea Party. 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Be bold. Got a classic from No Doubt coming up after Alice Cooper on The GOAT.

0: 94.3 The GOAT, that is no doubt. Going back a little over 30 years to their Tragic Kingdom album, that is Don't Speak. I'm Gareth Reed, 6:18, 10 degrees, and your daddy don't know all wrapped up yesterday. Our big Father's Day contest, where we are giving away a huge grand prize package, a $250 meat pack from Howe Family Farm, $100 in gift certificates from Napa Auto Parts, Magic Wash, and Timberline Foot Fitters. Tina had a hilarious story that she let out.
1: Well, it was. I was fairly young. I was 15, and I got dared to take my dad's big 4x4 truck out that had huge 45 big tires on it, and we found the biggest mud puddles, and we were playing. Yeah, we had so much fun, but we ended up getting stuck. I broke down and I had to call my dad because I didn't want him getting mad and waking up. It was almost starting to get daylight and he came and saved the day. But yeah, I kind of, you know, that was my first time getting in trouble. My bad.
0: How much heck did you get in? Were you grounded for like a month or what?
1: No, he just said, you know, he taught me how to go 4x4 and in bigger puddles. He said, you got to keep up on one side. He goes, you don't just go through the middle. I didn't want to get it. Anybody else to tow because I didn't want my dad's truck to get wrecked.
0: Hey, Tina, I appreciate you calling up. And the reason I'm calling you today is you're the grand prize winner.
1: Woohoo! Awesome. I love it. 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
4: The Prince George Native Friendship Center has been an integral part of Prince George since 1969. We extend a hand of friendship to all those who walk through our doors and are honored to do this work on the unceded ancestral lands of the Claytonite Dene. We'd like to acknowledge National Indigenous Peoples Day on June 21st as a day to recognize and celebrate the richness, diversity, cultures, and contributions of Indigenous people across Canada. We urge you to join in the many events that'll be happening in Prince George.
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0: 623 Green Zone Garbage, 10 degrees. Sun could pop out today, but it's pretty much going to be wet. Going to reach a high to about 17. Glorious Sun's coming up

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0: 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That is the Beaches, the only band in Canadian history to three-peat the group of the year at the Junos, 23, 24, 25. That is the Beaches with T-shirt. I'm Gareth Reed, 641. We are going to be wet today. Here's everything else you need to know in 60 seconds.
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0: With schools set to be out for summer right away, BC Transit, the City of Prince George are adopting some seasonal service changes. Starting June 28th, Route 12 Park Ridge and Routes 96 and 97 Shasta-Kelly Road will be suspended for the summer. Probably a huge relief for the bus drivers. Can you imagine how hard it is to maintain the smooth, professional standard of BC Transit while 45 teenagers in the back are trying to film a TikTok challenge? And catch FIFA fever at home. The city and the Prince George Soccer Association are putting on a free viewing party to watch Canada play Qatar in the FIFA World Cup Thursday afternoon outside the clubhouse. A win for Canada in the first Vancouver game of the tournament would be history in the making. We have never won a World Cup match. So we could get a historic win, free admission, giant screen and food trucks. I mean, come on, even if soccer isn't your thing, you gotta admit the goals for this Thursday are top shelf.
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0: We're legally required to tell you that 94.3 The Goat is CIRX in Prince George. But no one is making us say, "You look nice today."
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0: Rolling Stones from an upcoming album. And man, if the rest of the songs on that album sound like that one in the stars, Foreign Tongues, when it comes out on July 10th, it's going to be awesome. As you can tell, I'm a huge Stones fan. Ronnie Wood, incredible. I'm Gareth Reid, glad you're with me, 6:53. I'm so happy for Thursday. I'm psyched. As a lot of you probably know, I'm Scottish, which means I'm cheap. 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Let's not say cheap. Let's say frugal. I am frugal. And that's why my Half Price Deals is awesome. 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
0: 6:57, Green Zone Garbage, 11 degrees, pretty much showers off and on today. This is the odds on the goat.

94.3 The Goat, Tragically Hip, Twist My Arm. My morning show brought to you by Scitech Industries. Be bold. I think the prices of beers in Vancouver right now are pretty bold. We're going to talk about it after Turnstile and Bon Jovi.

If this rock was a jug of milk, you wouldn't even need to give it the sniff test. Ah, there it is. Fresh rock on the goat.

0: 94.3 The Goat, that is a song that turned just a year old. Turnstile from their Never Enough album. Came out June 2025. Look out for me. Me and you, Gareth Reed, hanging out 7:21 on a Tuesday morning. Saturday was the first ever World Cup match in Vancouver. It's between Australia and Turkey. 52,000 people packed into BC Place to watch that game. 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
0: 7:24. What a difference a day makes. The weekend was gorgeous. We had like 27, 28 on Sunday. We're looking at only about 17 today. It's going to be off and on showers all day long. Get your green zone garbage out. Get ready for the news after the Arkells and Seether rises above this on the Goat.

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1: We have been seeing a broad downturn in the northern economy, which has been posing some pretty severe headwinds into home sales, especially looking back at some of the momentum that we lost at the beginning of 2025, and that's carried over into 2026.
0: The average home price in the northern part of the province, $466,000, an increase of 4.5% from May of last year. PG is 60 grand higher at $526,000. 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I'm Hartley Miller.
2: 7:34 Green Zone Garbage for Tuesday. We're at 11 degrees, off and on showers today. Maybe a thunderstorm this afternoon, high to 17. Another chance of showers tonight, dropping down near 8. Back to some sunshine Wednesday. See anything on the roads I need to know about? You can call or text the same number, 563-9944.
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0: 94.3 The GOAT. That is a Conaline Crush. Juno nominated a Conaline Crush. Going back to their The Devil You Know album from 97. That is Sparkle and Shine. I'm Gareth Reed. The one thing my grandfather always told me, light beer is for children and the elderly. He was a fan of a good beer. We're talking beers this morning because they're charging so much at BC Place during the FIFA World Cup. $16.25 for a beer. But outside of the stadium, some of the beer companies are doing some fun FIFA things. Coors Light, they've unveiled a giant new, not a tall boy, a taller boy. 3 times bigger than the regular tall boy. 3 full cans. That thing's got to get warm in your hand. And not to be outdone, sister brand Miller Lite has released an oversized soccer ball cooler that can hold up to 12 cans. There you go. The $25 they're charging for beer wouldn't be so bad if it was one of those.
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0: 744 Green Zone Garbage. It's going to be a little wet today. High near 17. 13 right now. This is Blondie. Call me on the go.

0: 94.3 The GOAT, Robert Palmer, writing that song all about Alana Miles. They had a little relationship there. It's 29 Palms. I'm Gareth Reed, 752. We had our big winner yesterday of Your Daddy Don't Know, the contest, where we were asking you to bare your soul about stuff you never told your dad. Maybe you win a big prize, the $250 meat pack from Howe Family Farm, and the $100 gift certificates from Napa Auto Parts, Magic Wash, and Timberline Foot Fitters. Our grand prize winner, Tina, had a great story.
1: Well, it was. I was fairly young. I was 15, and I got dared to take my dad's big 4x4 truck out that had huge 45 big tires on it, and we found the biggest mud puddles, and we were playing. Yeah, we had so much fun, but we ended up getting stuck. I broke down, and I had to call my dad because I didn't want him getting mad and waking up. It was almost starting to get daylight, and he came and saved the day. But yeah, I kind of, you know, that was my first time getting in trouble, and my bad.
0: Thanks to everyone for playing along. It was a lot of fun. Hey, guess what? 8 weeks of summer's right around the corner.
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4: 7:54. Yeah, it was Robert Plant, not Robert Palmer. I think I need another coffee this morning. Harley Miller has your news update coming up at 8 o'clock. We got the Smashing Pumpkins standing by. This is Sum 41 giving you a fat lip on the GOAT. I still got my man card, right?

0: Now from the MyPG Now newsroom, this is Goat News.
1: Good morning. The provincial and federal governments are being taken to task by a couple of BC Conservative MLAs from Prince George over what they believe is the mishandling of the social issues plaguing the PG downtown core. Letters have been sent to the Public Safety Minister with recommendations including tougher bail conditions, enhanced 24/7 downtown patrols from the Prince George RCMP, and to set a meeting with local business leaders. Prince George Mackenzie MLA Kyle Giddens says when business owners fall victim to an arson or major fire, they often face an uphill battle to get reinsured.
2: Many of these businesses have told us that they're having a hard time obtaining insurance in the downtown core entirely. And it's a big reason why we've heard the Downtown Business Association say that they're considering asking the city to call a state of local emergency.
1: Now, the Prince George North Caribou MLA is Sheldon Clare.
3: Declared or not, this is an emergency. We're seeing major buildings, major infrastructure getting torched. We're seeing vandalism going after businesses again and again. We're seeing a crisis in housing that is affecting people throughout our regions. And it's time that we actually took some concrete action to make this better.
1: Prince George Valmont MLA Rosalind Bird has also signed off on the recommendations. One person died following a single vehicle accident on the Barkerville Highway. According to Cornell RCMP Sergeant Clay Groenbush, they received a report of an iPhone crash notification on Highway 26 near the 2100 Forest Service Road Friday night just before 8:30.
4: A single vehicle left the roadway. The driver, who was the sole occupant, was ejected from the vehicle. Emergency crews attended the scene and attempted life-saving measures on the 29-year-old man. However, the man did not survive.
1: Speed and alcohol are believed to be contributing factors in that accident. Federal officials say opioid drug deaths fell 23% last year, though BC still logged the highest number of deaths. Out of the more than 5,600 opioid deaths in Canada last year, about a third were in BC. The Health Minister's Marjorie Michelle says the declines show some progress, but the numbers are still far higher than a decade ago.
5: There is no silver bullet to solve this crisis. Dogmatism and one-size-fits-all approach are not the right approaches.
1: According to the BC Coroner's Service, there have been 522 drug deaths between January and April this year in the province, 21 in Prince George, 47 in the Northern Health Region. BC Real Estate Association is reporting a decent May for housing numbers in Northern BC. Our region with 431 home sales last month, a spike of 5.5% when compared to 12 months earlier. However, economist Amit Sidhu says a struggling provincial economy and rising mortgage rates are creating a bit of a storm.
6: The economy right now is super weak. I think it's still mostly a reflection of some uncertainty that we're seeing from tariffs, which are disproportionately affecting the North. It really affects some of those cornerstone industries that produce a lot of commodities, softwood lumber, other things that are really entangled with the United States ordinarily.
1: Average home price in Northern BC, $466,000, an increase of 4.5% from the same time last year. Now, PG's a bit higher, $60,000 higher, in fact, at $526,000. Northern Health and the province have broke ground on a new $36 million integrated and a community care center in Vanderhoof next to the St. John Hospital. The facility is expected to serve some 9,000 people once operational, and it should all be complete by the spring of 2028. Well, New York Mets first baseman Jared Young of Prince George in a bit of a slump. He went 0-for-3 before he was replaced in the Mets' 12-0 loss yesterday to Cincinnati. Young now batting .253, going 20-for-79 in 29 games, but he's only 1-for-13 at-bats in his last four games. And Toronto Blue Jays start a six-game road trip tonight against the Boston Red Sox.
7: I guess you got to hit a slump at some point. Jarrett Young hitting a little bit now, 1-for-13. Get it out of the way before the postseason, right?
1: I don't think they're going to the postseason. They're last place. To be honest, the Mets stink.
7: Yeah, pretty much. All right, what do we got for a sports quote for a Tuesday?
1: All right, today it is from the sports curmudgeon. The Wall Street Journal ranks Ohio State as the most valuable Big Ten college football program.
7: Oh.
1: Now, it turns out there are over $1 billion in Buckeyes.
8: Boo, you stink!
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1: 8.05 till 5. Make it a little worse tomorrow. You can still have a great one today. I'm Hartley Miller.
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94.3 The Goat, the Matthew Good Band. Everything is automatic. 8:14, I'm Gareth Reed. Happy Tuesday to you. Your morning show brought to you by SciTech Industries. Be bold. If you're wondering what the 2026 drink of the summer is, wait no longer until after Blink-182 and Clapton on the Goat.

0: 94.3 The Goat. That is from the Take Off Your Pants and Jacket album. First Date, Blink 182. Sounds like an interesting first date anyways. 8:20, I'm Gareth Reed. If you are going out on a first date, maybe you have a little drink. Relax, loosen up. If you're wondering what the 2026 drink of the summer might be, I've got an answer for you. A lot of outlets saying people are going back to the basics in these complex times, meaning a spirit and kind of soda water summer. HuffPost is saying the Spanish Tinto de Verano is going to rule the season. What is it? It's part red wine and part lemon-lime soda. So basically, it's going to be a dirty soda for people who use the phrase, oh, notes of blackberry.
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0: 8:23, it is Green Zone Garbage, 13 degrees right now. It's going to be kind of off and on showers today, maybe even a thunderstorm this afternoon, the high to 17. Another chance of overnight showers dropping down to 8. Sunshine will return for us Wednesday in the form of a mix of sun and cloud to 18. Sunny and 20 on Thursday. That'll be the day. Offspring standing by. This is the brand new one from Youngblood. It's called Zombie. It's on the go.

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0: 94.3 The GOAT, that is Kiss, who are here, was it 2012? Oh my goodness, what an incredible show that was. I still remember that the entire CN Center was just filled with confetti at the end. I felt bad for who was cleaning that up. 836, I'm Gareth Reed. We're talking about the drink of the year. The 2026 drink of the summer is supposed to be Tinto Verano, red wine, and lemon lime soda. Doesn't sound right to you, Courtney?
1: That sounds like something that we did when we were like 16 and we were at our first party, you know, and you're just experimenting for the first time. And then you realize that was a really bad choice to do those kinds of things. I would like to have hoped we matured since then.
0: I say the 2026 drink of the summer is the 2026 hangover drink of the summer.
1: Right? Like, that sounds, to me, it just sounds gross. And it also just sounds like exactly a headache, like just waiting to happen.
0: You know, if you pair it with a Tylenol, it might be lovely.
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0: 840 Green Zone Garbage, 13 degrees. Kind of dry for now, but it will return. Good chance of showers through today and tonight. Highs to about 17. Blue Stones coming up after Nirvana on the GOAT. 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

0: 94.3 The Goat. That is the Blue Stones, who will be hitting the stage at the massive FIFA Fan Festival at the PNE Amphitheater on Vancouver, July 14th. Along with the Glorious Suns, that's the Blue Stones shaking off the rust. I'm Gareth Reed. I cannot wait for this on Thursday. I am Scottish, so I am cheap. Or should I say I'm frugal. Not cheap. I will spend the money if it's something good, but I'd much rather save money. And you are going to save big time on Thursday. It is yet another round of My Half Price Deals Now. 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
0: 8:52, get that green zone garbage out to the curb and get ready to experience off and on showers all day long. Could even be a thunderstorm this afternoon. We're going to get up to about 17. Tonight, another chance of a thunderstorm, low to 8. But looking nice in the middle of the week. We got a mix of sun and cloud for Wednesday, high to 18. And then sunshine, 20 degrees by Thursday. Hartley Miller's got your news update after Our Lady Peace and Greta Van Fleet. My Way Soon on The Goat.

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2: 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Be bold.

third favorite Amy Evanescence afterlife. Number one would be my wife, Amy, of course. And second is the Hedgehog. Amy the Hedgehog. Remember her from Sonic and Tails? All right, maybe not. Third one would be her, Amy Lee from Evanescence. I'm Gareth Reed. Happy Tuesday to you. Here are the Killers on the go. Yeah.

0: 94.3 The Goat, The Pretty Reckless, from their highly anticipated studio album coming out just at the end of this month, June 26th. It's going to be called Dear God. That is When I Wake Up. I'm Gareth Reed, 918, 12 degrees. We get a chance of showers hanging over our heads all day long. Here's everything else you need to know in 60 seconds.
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0: With school set to be out for summer in a little bit, BC Transit, the City of Prince George, are adopting some seasonal service changes. Starting June 28th, bus route 12 Park Ridge and routes 96 and 97 Shasta-Kelly Road will be suspended for the summer. Probably a huge relief for the bus drivers. Imagine how hard it would be to maintain the smooth professional standard of BC Transit while 45 teenagers are in the back trying to film a TikTok challenge. Yeah. And you can catch FIFA fever here at home. The city and the Prince George Soccer Association are putting on a free viewing party to watch Canada play Qatar in the FIFA World Cup Thursday afternoon, 3 p.m. outside the clubhouse. A win for Canada would be the history in the making. We've never won a World Cup match. We get a historic win, free admission, a giant screen, and food trucks. Man, even if soccer isn't your thing, you have to admit, the goals for this Thursday, they're pretty top shelf.
3: The Goat.
4: The Goat.
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0: 9:24, 12 degrees. Chance of showers pretty much all day. Maybe a thunderstorm could happen. The high near 17. 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

94.3 The Goat. That is Pink Floyd with something that hits way too close to home. I was a little Scottish laddie wearing my school uniform getting yelled at for not eating my meat, and I don't get any pudding. Pudding is just another British term for all desserts. Yeah, Brits are sure weird. I'm Gary Three. Glad you're with me this morning. Your morning show brought to you by SciTech Industries. Be bold with Pearl Jam on the Goat.

0: 94.3 The Goat, that is Pearl Jam with a song that tells a very interesting story as well. You got this sheltered woman who decides to take in a political dissident into her home to protect him from the authorities. And of course, the pressure starts getting to her. The fear of getting caught. And of course, she betrays him, turning him over to the state. And I love that the emotional core of the song isn't about the guy being captured. It's about that crushing guilt the woman has to live with afterwards. And we get to check the whole thing out, watching her unravel. She gave him away. It's Pearl Jam with Dissident. I'm Garrett Reed, 935. We got a great song from Collective Soul coming up next.
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0: 938. It amazes me that we're getting the showers we should have had in April. Right now in June. Chance of them continuing all day and tonight, maybe some sunshine for Wednesday. This is Collective Soul. Gel on the Goat.

0: 94.3 The Goat. That is Nickelback, and they have been dropping hints that they are finishing up their 11th studio album. And if that's what they've been cooking up in the studio, that is going to be awesome. It's Bones for the Crows. 9:45 That'll just about do it for me. Let's do some shouting out. First shout out of the day, as always, goes to my buddy Trevor and the rest of the crew at Chieftain Auto Parts. Pick a location. They got two to serve you. There's one downtown, and there's one on the heart. My shout out today is to Google Gemini for helping me out last night when setting up a backyard pool that I thought was level. Noticed as it was filling up a bit, it was slightly higher on one side, and according to Google Gemini, too much of an angle, and I should not fill up the pool. So, shout out to our robot overlords for saving my pool, but giving me lots more work, I guess. That'll do it for Gareth Reed. Out the door. Have a fabulous Tuesday. I'll be back in 6 a.m. tomorrow. A classic from Def Leppard on the way.
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1: Well, BC is considering bringing some projects back from the dead, including the Site E Dam. Should be up on the Peace River. It was a proposed dam that was actually made illegal in 1980. 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
2: You can't finish strong
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2: 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On the go.

Nobody but you, it's the Sheepdogs, and you're listening to 94.3 The Goat. Good morning, happy Tuesday. My name is Alice, and I hope you're having a wonderful start to your day. It's a little bit wet out there, but it's not expected to stay wet today. Well, high of around 17 degrees, chance of a thunderstorm. I'm going to be honest, I actually did not look at the forecast. I would not have chosen a bike to work, but it was fine on the way in. I only got a little bit wet. If I get wet on my way home, that's fine. Now listen, I told you yesterday, if you missed the announcements, my last week on air, I'm getting out of here. Also, my name is Alice. Don't worry about it. I've been Alice this whole time. Forget about the other guy. He's not important. What matters is that you and I are going to have a great week together. We're going to talk about it all today, of course. So much to talk about. There's weird stuff going on locally, you know, with the caterpillars and the high river. And I saw something really strange with the price of gas. Like, it's going down, but it's going down in a weird way. We'll talk about that with John Mellencamp after this on Go.

0: Wide Mouth Mason with Smile on 94.3 The Goat. Wide Mouth Mason, they are going to be coming to Prince George in September. They're going to be opening up for Default on Default's 25th anniversary tour, so make sure you grab your tickets for that. Ticketsnorth.ca. My name's Alice, and today I saw something strange with the gas prices. Now, of course, the gas prices have been strange in Prince George for a while. You know, they go up, they go down, and when they're only halfway up, they're neither up nor down. It's a fun little game that we're playing. When I came in this morning, the Canco on 15th, I noticed, was at $1.57.8, which is something that I have never seen a gas station do. That last, like, decimal point is kind of just there for show, right? Like, it always just sticks at 0.9, and I think we're just used to that. You know, it's like that marketing thing of like, oh, it's $4.99, and we all know it's $5, but they write it as $4.99 because I guess it looks better. Has that ever convinced anybody to buy a thing and tricked them into thinking it was only $4? But the weird gas thing, like, I've only ever seen it sit at 0.9. So why once 0.8? Who decided that? Did they decide just today? They were like, you know what's really going to get the customers to come stop by and buy some gas? We're going to reduce it by a tenth of a cent.
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9: 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From here, all in for you. 94.3 The Goat. We're the best soundtrack for your fishing trips in the north. 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

0: Foo Fighters, your favorite toy. You're listening to 94.3 The Goat. Good morning, happy Tuesday. My name's Allison. How are you dealing with the tent caterpillars? Yeah, it's a big year for the tenties out there. Not so bad that they are apocalyptically everywhere. You know, I hear reports, I've heard from people that there have been sometimes 10 years, 12 years, 20 years ago about the caterpillars were so bad that the roads were slick with caterpillar guts because they were just covering all the roads and the sidewalks. Now, I'm grateful that I've never seen that happen, and I'm grateful that it's not happening right now, but it does seem like it's a big year for the tent caterpillars. There's a lot of them. You go around downtown, you'll see just like look up in a tree, writhing mass of black goo all like clinging to a tree. It's kind of gross. I don't even mind bugs, but when they're all in a big blob like that, it's kind of weird. Something that I did notice this weekend, though, I thought it would be pretty bad out at Camp Hughes, where we were out for scout camp. You know, more nature, surely more caterpillars. But actually, what I noticed was the opposite. I saw one tent caterpillar the entire time. So maybe it's because there's more trees, they're more spread out, and so when you're like downtown Prince George, they don't have that many places to be, so they're all in one place. Either way, it's nasty, and if you have photos of them, I do want to see them because I'm a freak like that. Text them to me, 563-9944.
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0: 3 days grace. I hate everything about you. I've had some days like that. 3 days grace. Let it out. Deep breaths. You're listening to 94.3 The Goat. Good morning. Happy Tuesday. My name is Alice, reminding you that you should get your hospice 50-50 tickets, Prince George Hospice Dream Home Lottery, on now, not the Dream Home. They're still waiting on that, so hold your horses. It'll be soon. Don't worry. I promise. But the 50-50 is on right now. Maximum jackpot, $250,000 right now. It's sitting at winner taking $17,575. Half of that money also going over towards hospice. So thank you to everybody who's bought a ticket. But I'm telling you about it now because the draw, yes, it's not till October. It's actually going to be happening October 30th. A Halloween, a spooky draw. But you need to get your tickets now because it's going to sell out and you really don't want to forget it. You have a lot of time for sure, but just do it now so that every time you hear the reminder, you go, yeah, I know, I've already got my tickets. Or maybe you hear it again in a couple months, you go, oh, I should buy a couple more tickets, increase my odds. 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
1: Well, it's that time of year again. The time of year where it suddenly gets a little bit more difficult to get up to UMBC. BC Transit, they've halted their trio of school-centered routes until the fall. Of course, the school year coming to an end, so generally there's not a lot of demand, but unfortunately, if you want to get up to UMBC, you're going to have to walk all the way up the hill, so have fun. You can at least take the scenic route through Genters. If you want to go read that full story and see what other routes are affected, it's over on our website at mypgnow.com. Let's go kick off our 11 o'clock hour. We're already getting a little bit of this today. It's Super Soaker, Kings of Leon, on the go.

0: One-eyed bastard, it's Green Day on 94.3 The Goat. Good morning, happy Tuesday. My name's Alice, and on right now, of course, the World Cup. It's going to be going on for a while. This is an event that takes a while. It's going to be going until like the end of July, so get comfortable, get cozy. But I have been talking a lot of smack about the World Cup, mostly just because I'm not really much of a soccer fan. I've never been a soccer fan. I don't really care for it. But what I do care for is a little bit of global unity and global competition and things of that nature. One thing I really respect about FIFA World Cup is that it actually is the World Cup. Like, everybody is involved, and I think that's wonderful. You know, you get around to, like, the World Series, it's just America. And sometimes the Blue Jays are there. It's not really much of a World Series, but, like, today, we've got Senegal versus France. I'm going to be honest, I don't really know anything about Senegal, but instead of just living in my ignorance, we're going to go do some learning. So if you want some facts about Senegal so that you can be educated and maybe decide it will impact who you cheer for in their soccer game today. It's coming up in two songs right now. We got Tesla. I'm going to go.
1: And the science is long-haired freaking people need not.

0: Fresh rock out of the Rolling Stones. You're listening to The GOAT. Good morning. Now, a moment ago, I promised we would talk a little bit about World Cup. Now, one of the things about World Cup is that it is actually the World Cup. Unlike the World Series of baseball, the entire planet is involved, and I think that's absolutely wonderful. And now, I'm going to be honest, my geography is not very good. I don't know a lot of these countries. Sometimes a country will be playing a game and I'll be like, who? What? But instead of just living in our ignorance, I think it's actually a wonderful opportunity to use the World Cup to learn a little bit more about the world. Realize where your blind spots are and how you can maybe recognize them and do a little bit more learning. And so, today, let's learn a little bit about Senegal. Senegal is playing against France at noon today. And if you want to consider if you should be cheering them on over France, consider French is their national language, except no one there speaks it. Well, almost no one there actually understands French. It's a little bit like Canada in that way. We're like, yeah, sure, people out east get it, but you're not going to find a lot of French speakers out west. Speaking of west, Senegal is the most western country of the old world. It is on the westernmost part of Africa, which makes it stick out further west than any other part of that part of the world. It's even further west. It's almost like lining up with Greenland, so that's kind of interesting there. They're not very resource-heavy, but their main crop, their main plant, is peanuts. They have a lot of peanuts in their cuisine, along with fish, being on the Atlantic Ocean. They don't eat a lot of pork, because they have a lot of almost entirely Muslim population. And their national sport is Senegalese wrestling. Senegalese wrestling, very popular over there. It is, I was doing some research on that. It's like wrestling, except it has smack talk. One of the important parts of Senegalese wrestling is that the wrestlers will get up and do, like, basically slam poetry before they get on, where they talk about how cool they are. And I think, honestly, it's like real wrestling mixed with a little bit of WWE, and I think that kicks butt.
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0: You're listening to 94.3 The Go. Before that was the Smashing Pumpkins, Bullet with Butterfly Wings. You're listening to 94.3 The Goat. And just a word of caution, if you are heading down to the Cottonwood area, the river is high right now. Like, holy crap, the Nechako is running! And I'm not surprised, just because, like, holy crap, it was a hot weekend and now we're having some real rainy days. But, yeah, I was taking a walk down there. Now, lots of the paths in the actual part of, like, Cottonwood Island Park that you go, like, drive towards and, you know, the area with the Pillar of Hope, that kind of zone. It looks like it's mostly fine over there, but you know the path that runs along the river, like all the way like behind the Brink property? It's a little bit sketchy. Like, you know, there's like the two paths, the one that's like further away from the path. Take that one. The one that is really close, the old one that you're not supposed to be using anymore. It is a little bit sketchy because the river is running right now. So just a word of caution, if you're in that area, stay on the path that you're supposed to be on, please.
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0: Alanis Morissette, hand in my pocket, and you're listening to 94.3 The GOAT. My name's Alice. There was something really cool happening at the Pine Center Mall that I wanted to talk about. Bees! They've unleashed a bunch of bees into the mall. No, I'm just kidding. They're on the roof! I don't know who organized this project, but they've added some new hives to the rooftop of the mall. And why not, right? It's a big space. No one's really using it. Let the bees go live up there and take care of it, right? Now, obviously, bees are amazing. They're good pollinators. They are important to the local ecosystem. But also, I think it's just fun just to have a bunch of bees on the roof. I wish I had bees on my roof. But they're having some contest. They have the Name the Queen Bee contest that is on now till the 29th. So if you want to go name the Queen Bee, sign up over at Pine Center Mall. They've got some links on their Facebook page. I would like to make a nomination for the Queen Bee name. I would like to name it Freddie Mercury Bee. Now I know that with a bee name, a Queen Bee name, you're probably looking a little bit more femme, but consider Freddie Mercury is a queen and he's the leader of Queen, and it's Pride Month and I think we should let him do it. So Freddie Mercury Bee, putting it in there for the hat.
1: 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It's construction season in the city of Prince George. 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
15: But don't worry, we're not going anywhere. Or we're actually not allowed to leave the country. Yeah, long story.

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4: I'm Gareth Reed with today's rock history for June 16th. Described as a loose concept album and rock opera, this album focuses on the singer's alter ego, a fictional androgynous and bisexual rock star who's sent to Earth as a savior before an impending apocalyptic disaster. In the story, the character wins the hearts of fans, but suffers a fall from grace after succumbing to his own ego. The character was inspired by numerous musicians, including English singer Vince Taylor, whom he met after Taylor had a mental breakdown and believed himself to be a cross between a god and an alien. Most of the album's concept was developed after the songs were recorded. The glam rock and proto-punk musical styles were influenced by Iggy Pop, The Velvet Underground, and Mark Bolan. The lyrics explore the artificiality of rock music, political issues, drug use, sexuality, and stardom. Many consider this not to be his greatest work, but it had the greatest cultural impact of all his records. We celebrate the 1972 release of The Rise and Fall of Ziggy Stardust and the Spiders from Mars on this date in rock history, June 16th.

0: the Drews. We're not ready to go. You're listening to 94.3 The Goat. It is noon 20, 17 degrees, a little bit cloudy out there. And coming up later this week, more FIFA World Cup. Canada playing its second game. We're going to be playing against Qatar on Thursday. Looking forward to it. And if you didn't know, there's a watch party happening right here in Prince George. The PG Soccer Association is teaming up with everybody. They're going to be having a free viewing party. It's going to be at the clubhouse, the soccer clubhouse, 1770 George Paul Lane. Go check it out. It's over by the Aquatic Center. It looks like it's going to be a lot of fun. I was doing some reading in on this. Did you know Canada has never won a World Cup match? Like, ever. We tied our last one. Hey, that's pretty good. So, I mean, like, shout out to Bosnia and Herzegovina for giving us at least a point. But I think maybe we can take on Qatar. Maybe if we send the women's team. Like, they've won, like, multiple gold medals in soccer. Like, maybe we could get a win over there. Go
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1: 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You know, I have to joke that I wish the rain would just keep it to the week instead of having to ruin our weekend, and it looks like that's exactly kind of what we're trying to do here. Honestly, the weekend is looking another beautiful, sunny Saturday and Sunday ahead, and today, all through the week, we've got a little bit of rain. Not too bad right now, although EnviroCan insists there is a 70% chance that we could be having a thunderstorm at any moment. So keep your eyes on the skies, and if you see something out there on the roads, let me know about it. 563-9944. Let's go back to some Journey on the GOAT.

0: Sam Roberts, Brother Down. Before that, it was some Journey. And you're listening to 94.3 The Goat. Good afternoon. Happy Tuesday. My name's Alice, and I wanted to talk about something that was going on in my mother country of the United Kingdom. What's going on in jolly old England and Britain at large and the United Kingdom at large? Well, they have made a move that will be coming into effect January 1st, 2027, approximately 6 months away. A generational ban on smoking. All nicotine products. The way that they have pitched this is that starting on January 1st, in the beginning of the new year, anyone born after or on January 1st, 2009 will not be able to buy nicotine of any kind. They won't be able to buy smokes. They won't be able to buy vapes. They are creating the world's first smoke-free generation. That's how they're pitching it. Basically, if you were not 18 at the beginning of the new year, you will have never been able to legally purchase smokes. Now, whether this is a good idea or not, I don't know, maybe. I mean, we all agree smoking is bad for you. Yeah, it makes you look hot, but like, it's bad for you. We all, the science is clear on that one. It's not good. But like, I can see a couple knock-on effects of this. First of all, not going to stop you, especially after you're the age of 18, of going up to someone outside of the bar and going, hey, bum a smoke. You're still going to be able to get cigarettes. Probably not even that difficult. But otherwise, the value of having a friend who was born on December 31st, 2009, skyrocketed. I bet everybody in the UK is finding that friend and just buying him a pint at the pub every now and then. Hey, man, remember that time I did that favor for you?
1: The Goat.
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0: It's the Tragically Hip with Poets. Before that, the Lazies. You're listening to The Goat. It's almost 1 o'clock, around 16 degrees. A moment ago, we were talking, making fun of the United Kingdom because they are generationally banning smoking. Now, listen, I'm going to be honest, a little bit in favor of that. Cigarettes are bad for you, kids. Don't smoke those. I don't care if it makes you look really sexy outside of a bar. It's bad for you. But on a similar note, the UK is also making a move to be one of the first countries to ban social media for anyone under the age of 16. They are fast-tracking this right along. It's going to be coming into effect pretty dang soon. The reaction to that one, little bit more confusing. You know, social media, is it as bad as cigarettes? Maybe. Maybe it might be. But I mean, like, what's going on over there in the UK? You can't smoke. You can't go on Facebook. Kids these days, they don't even have Club Penguin anymore, so they can't just go hang out and try to flip the iceberg. No fun allowed in the UK.
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0: 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Make a plan, see what kind of things you might want to get. It's going to be a good one. I'm looking forward to it. Get hype. We got the Black Keys. You Got to Lose. Coming up on 1 o'clock. On the go.

0: We're legally required to tell you that 94.3 The Goat is CIRX in Prince George. But no one is making us say, you look nice today.
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1: There's no more room at the inn. And by the inn, I mean the cat shelter. The PG Humane Society took in 216 cats over the last 2 months. Holy crap, that's a lot of cats. And they're saying they are not taking any more and reminding people that there is a $150 fine for letting your cat roam. That means, like, being outside without a leash and off of your property. If you want to go read that full story more, it's over on our website at mypgnow.com. I'm just the messenger. It's around 17 degrees right now. It's a little bit cloudy skies. And if you see something happening on the roads, let me know. 563-9944. Kicking off this hour with the Pretty Reckless on the go.
0: Prince George's beauty views, beauty people, and beauty trucks. And we're playing Beauty Rock every hour to go along with it.

94.3 The Goat, The Offspring. Okay, but this is the last time. My name's Allison. If you didn't hear yesterday, this is my last week here at 94.3 The Goat. I'm leaving. I'm doing other things. And so that has kind of been my motto for the last like couple weeks here, and especially this week. Alice, can you do this? Alice, can you do that? Okay, but this is the last time. You're going to have to get someone else to do it. It's not my job anymore. Just an endless repeat. It's funny how much, as you're on your way out the door, people suddenly need you to do a whole lot of tasks. All right, we got Tom Cochran and Red Rider. It's Victory Day. It's 94.3 The Goat. Good afternoon.

0: Look out for me. It's Fresh Rock at a turnstile, and it's 94.3 The Goat. Good afternoon. Happy Tuesday. My name is Alice, and I do not understand the price of gas. I've said this before, but I don't really understand why it, like, changes every single day, you know? I'm sure it has something to do with market research and supply and demand, and I'm sure some economists who don't work at a radio station and are smarter than me could probably figure that one out. This morning, though, I saw something really curious that made me rethink my entire understanding, my little understanding that I had, was that the Canco on 15th Ave is selling gas for $1.57.8, which is something I don't think I've ever seen before. You know, that like 10th of a cent decimal point there is really just there as like a suggestion, right? Like, it doesn't super factor in. You kind of just ignore it. We all understand that when it says $1.57.9, that the gas costs $1.58. What's a 10th of a cent going to do? And so I understand the similar idea where sometimes, you know, you'll see the sticker price is like $4.99, and that's a marketing thing. We all understand it means $5, but $4.99 looks better. I don't know if it works, but it's come to the point where that, you know, 10th of a cent decimal place there just gets ignored completely. It might as well not be there. Except that this morning when it said 0.8, I was like, what? You can do that? It can actually change? Did it incentivize me to go to that Canco and buy gas? Not really. I was riding my bike. I didn't need it. But I feel like maybe now that the 0.9 is just so normalized that it might as well be invisible, I feel like they could actually get real marketing attention by just changing the number. Like, if I saw it was down to like a 0.5, that might actually change my mind about going to get gas.
1: The Goat.
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13: 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Please, because it's really hard to hit post with these hooves.

0: Cheap Trick. Surrender. It's 94.3 The Goat. Good afternoon. Happy Tuesday. My name's Alice, reminding you that coming up in 11 days, it is the Relay for Life Prince George, making its grand return to Prince George. A couple of years off, they are coming back and better than ever, and we would love to make this event a successful one. So get involved, whatever that means for you. They are still looking for some volunteers to make sure that the event can happen. It takes a lot of work to put on a 24-hour relay. That's 24 hours of needing people around. So if you have any time to give away on the weekend of June 27th to the 28th, literally any time at all in that period, consider going and signing up. It'll make a huge difference in your community. If you don't have time to give, but you got money to give, well, go find a team and support them. This is all in support of the Canadian Cancer Society. Cancer, of course, touches everyone's lives. You know, I don't know a single person who hasn't been affected in some way, directly, indirectly, secondhand, thirdhand. You know a friend, maybe you've had a family member, maybe you yourself have had cancer. So it's really important that we support this cause and make sure that this event comes together and that Prince George, we always do some awesome work fundraising. Let's go support the Relay for Life PG coming up, not this weekend, but next weekend. Let's do it, PG.
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12: 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Oh, wait. That's what they look like?

0: That was Weezer. Their name is Jonas. My name is Alice Grace Hill. And now it is getting late in the show, so it's time for me to go. I got to get out of here. It's got to make way for Ryan to come in and do whatever he's going to do. I'm sure he's going to tell you about a big sandwich that he ate earlier today, because that's kind of his whole thing. Now, listen, I will talk to you again tomorrow morning, so whatever you're doing with your Tuesday afternoon, do it well, do it to the best of your ability, and have fun doing it. I'll be back again in the morning to do it all again, but stay tuned for Ryan Mitchell. Coming up now, on the go. The
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1: Well, listen, the Humane Society is absolutely booked to the gills with cats. 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Outside, it's a gorgeous day. You don't need me to tell you that because you're looking at it as you're driving around town. 18 degrees here in PG with a Chaco's Killer Classic to kick it all off. The Who, they won't get fooled again.
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0: Theory of Dead Man and Low Life on 94.3 The Goat. 2:16. It's feeling good on a Tuesday afternoon. And man, the hot days are certainly here, aren't they? I mean, you probably felt it last night, right? Unless you got central air in your house. It was like 25 when I was sleeping last night, and I felt like I was cooking. I was boiling like an egg. I came out over easy when I left my bedroom this morning. But that is a good sign that these summer days are pretty much here, a little bit ahead of schedule. So how do you pass the time on a hot summer day like today? 250-563-9944. Oh, I hear from the herd what your plans are on summer days. Maybe a little bit of camping action. Maybe a little bit of lake action, fishing. Whatever you got, man.
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Garden, Ocean Avenue on 94.3 The Goat. I'm Ryan, and Half Price Deals is kicking off in just over 24 hours. We are getting very close to Thursday at 10 a.m. when it goes live for 24 hours, where you get to make some massive savings and keep the money in-house, keep the money local. And listen, on a hot summer day like today, you're going to need something to quench your thirst. What about a $20 gift card to Slaughterhouse Craft Meat and Cider? If you haven't had their meat or cider, it's award-winning. It's top tier. And you get yourself a $20 GC for 10 bucks on half-price deals when it launches on Thursday. Look out for it, man. We're going to keep the punk flavor going and keep it in the 2000s. Sum 41, it makes no difference.

0: Nickelback and Bones for the Crows. I'm Ryan on the Goat. And I'm wondering, what are you doing on a hot summer day like today? How do you pass the time when it comes to days like these? 250-563-9944. Because sunny days call for being outside, out on the porch, out on the deck, having a good time. The problem is, most of the time, the game that you want to watch is on the TV, which is inside, which you don't want to be. You want to be outside, not inside. So I got the solution for you then. To be outside and watch the TV, have the TV in the garage. Seeing on TV shows where the sitcom dad gets his buddies over, drinking a few brews, watching the TV in the garage, it kind of rules. Unless a thunderstorm hits and suddenly your TV gets blown up by a lightning strike. Gotta wonder if that's covered under the warranty. Rain damage? Lightning strikes? Only one way to find out.
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1: Standing taller than Mr. PG and packing twice the wood. Yeah. We're on top of all things Prince George. 94.3 The Goat.

0: See, there is losing all control on 94.3 The Goat. I'm Ryan. Hope to someday see those guys. They're one of my favorite bands, man. It's 2:47, and I'm wondering, on a beautiful day like today, how do you pass the time? 250-563-9944. Coming in over our text line, our man Chris says, how do I pass the time on a beautiful sunny day? I work. Sometimes, if I'm feeling the real summer vibes, I work outside. On weekends, however, I like to relax by working on my own stuff or one of the never-ending honeydew chores. This also caused Chris to have a bit of a realization that he's a workaholic, which is the least fun of the holics. Might suggest taking up some sort of hobby, become a bowl-aholic. Come on down to Jack O'Lane's. We'll be bowling up a storm down there, buddy, if you need a break from all the work that you seem to be doing, man.
1: The Goat.
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1: Do you have an outside cat? If you do, no, you don't. You actually have just unleashed a killing machine upon the local bird population. So maybe consider keeping that cat indoors, because that's also a $150 fine from Prince George bylaw. 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Besides, your main society is full of cats right now. They can't afford to take in any more at this moment. If you want to read up on the details, Brendan Paulu has them on our website, mypgnow.com. Another beautiful day. We're keeping the string going. Chance you could see that thunderstorm. But right now, it's 19 degrees and sunny. And we're going to turn it up with Nine Inch Nails, as alive as you need me to be.
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I don't know how Our Lady Peace did not land a commercial with Subway with how that song ends right there. Superman's dead on 94.3 The GOAT. I'm Ryan. And it sounds like there's another power outage up in the heart. Don't know what's going on. I didn't see any sort of inclement weather that could have caused that. Maybe the lines just got too hot and said, it's too hot out here. I'm just going to stop working for a little bit. Oh, no. Crews are working to fix that, so... If you see anything else on those roads or in town,

0: Youngblood and Zombie on 94.3 The GOAT. I'm Ryan on your afternoon, and the story has come up over on our website, mypgnow.com, because the Humane Society has taken in 216 cats in the last 2 months. That means at both locations, they just got no more room for anything. So it does kind of bring up something that I've always had a bit of an issue with, because so many people I know seem to have their cats be outdoors. Oh, my cat's an outdoor cat. He's out all the time. He roams around the neighborhood and eventually comes back. Now, you see, I take umbrage with that. That's not a good thing, because your domesticated cat is a killing machine. It is like the Terminator out there. It is wiping out everything. They're actually really bad for the environment, man, because so many songbirds, really most animals out there, they're not built to deal with small tigers out there. It is not natural for them to deal with that. That's not a natural predator for them. So your kitty should be an indoor cat. I'm gonna keep it real. And if you make sure that you keep that cat indoors, you'll avoid a $150 fine. Because cat owners are urged to keep their pets indoors at all times. And cats found roaming the streets of Prince George are considered an animal at large and may be subject to a $150 fine. That is from the city bylaw manager. So save yourself the money, the headache, or the heartbreak, and keep your cat inside.
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Vaseline from Stone Temple Pilots, 94.3 The Go, 3:31, and I just got asked by a friend of mine about if we're playing Dungeons & Dragons this weekend. Buddy, you have a wife and three kids. It's Father's Day. I get that the dads, you know, get the short end of the stick most of the year, but go be with them. I promise you, our fantasy world will still be there next week. Not living down the dad stereotypes, though. Did you remember it was Father's Day this weekend? I hope you did. Get your dad something nice. He deserves it. The Lazies, they're too tough to die. Hollywood.

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0: Number 9, Winnipeg, Manitoba. That's Biff Naked. And I Love Myself Today on 94.3 The GOAT. It's Ryan. I remember hearing a little bit of word that there was a power outage up in the heart. If you got any more details about that, you let me know. 250-563-9944. Hopefully the power's back by now, but sure, crews are working on that. But listen, at least it'll be back before Father's Day. Got a lot of time until then. And we were talking about why your dad rocks yesterday. Man, I love my dad. Yeah, he's awesome, and he's given me a whole lot to love in my life. But, you know, the thing I especially appreciate about the old man is that he gives me a glimpse into my future. A future where I still got a full head of hair in my 60s. Gonna look like the Silver Fox out there looking good, Snow White.
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0: heat throughout. But instead of boiling us, it sounds like it's going to simmer. I mean, I'll take 25 in the wind instead of 35 for six straight weeks. Just hope the winter is as mild as the summer hopefully is going to be. But let's keep her moving. We got Matt Mays and El Torpedo coming up in a few minutes, but right now, it's the Tea Party with Heaven Coming Down on the Goat.
1: Nothing's

0: Matt Mays and El Torpedo, one of Canada's hidden gem artists, the Cocaine Cowgirl. I'm Ryan on the afternoon drive, and this afternoon has been a nice one. It's like 20 degrees outside. You're probably just thinking about where you're going to get up to as soon as you get off work. So that's kind of why I'm wondering, on a hot summer day like today, how do you pass the time? 250-563-9944. Feel free to chime in on the Herd text line. And Herd member and winner of Your Daddy Don't Know, Tina, says that I go floating on my island. She's not joking when she says that. She posted a photo of this gigantic inflatable just sitting right on the shore, ready to go out into the middle of the lake. Oh my goodness, this thing would have got triple platinum at my family reunions back in the day. All the little cousins and me, oh, we would have had a blast on this. Pretty sure that it would have been mostly used by the uncles, the family, to go out there and drink a whole lot. But hey man, if you're going to go floating, this is the inflatable for you.
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0: That one goes out to my friend Red. He wanted me to bust out a little bit of Pink Floyd on the drive. Just wish you were here. 94.3 The GOAT, it's Ryan Mitchell. I got the man himself on the line here right now because Red, you're a man who's probably getting off work right now, so I got to know how you are passing the time on a hot summer day like today.
1: First thing I'm going to do is take off my work boots.
0: Mm-hmm.
1: Second thing I'm going to do is crack a beer.
0: All right. Liking where this is going.
1: Third thing I'm going to do is going to have a shower because I have to have a shower before I jump on my pool.
0: There you go.
1: To cool off after hard days, working with. That's what I'm doing.
0: I need me a little. Just a little kiddie pool just to put the feet in, man.
1: Oh, yeah. No, I got a big enough pool to put everything in. except my 420 refreshment.
0: Oh,
1: That's not going to get wet.
0: That gets its own little floaty, so whenever you need it, it's just right there within arm's reach.
1: That's right.

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They're coming to the CN Center with Wide Mouth Mason on September 22nd. Get your tickets over on ticketsnorth.ca. It's Ryan Mitchell on the GOAT, and you know what's coming up even sooner? The Relay for Life on June 27th. If you want to stick it to cancer, then why not consider donating towards it, whether it's your time and doing a little bit of the volunteering. Maybe donate some hair like I'm going to be doing. Or donate financially. Support it, because you never know. Somebody you might know could be dealing with cancer. Maybe they haven't told you. Or maybe you know someone that has been dealing with it in their life. You want to do some good about it. So why not donate towards it? Donate your time. Donate some money. Donate some hair. Do some good and help out the Relay for Life. Check out all the details on the Relay for Life PG Facebook page. Let's keep it going. Keep it Canadian. Finger 11. It's the Mountain on 94.3 The GOAT. It's 20 degrees. It's a hot one out there. It's 4:37 on the afternoon drive.

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Do not miss out on it, because it's the only chance you're going to get in the next little while where you can save 50% off some of your favorite places here in town and keep that money in town. You don't have to go through Amazon. You don't have to go through Temu. Nah, shop local and help out those businesses while helping out yourself, man. Everyone knows you're trying to save a buck, so why not? Why not make it easy for yourself? Half Price Deals this Thursday, 10 a.m. Don't miss it. It's like, how you're not going to want to miss this. It's AC/DC. 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
1: 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Alright, let's take a look here. Over on Gas Buddy, what are the top three places to save at the pump? Well, the choices are a little bit off the wall because there's a massive gap here.

0: Can we go down, please? 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